thrives on hate. Small are the lives of cheats and of liars, of bigoted news press, fascist town crier. Deception annoys me, deception destroys me.

0: my body. 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Materialists test me. Pollution that chokes me. Movies that joke me. Politicians exploit me. City life that jades me. Hudson Bay fleets me. Hunting laws freak me. Government is bumbling. Revolution's rumbling. To be ruled in impunity is tradition continuity. I pity the country. I pity the state. And the mind of a man who thrives on hate.
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of life that had carried them to have what our people refer to as Birokimatism, a good way of life. It may sound very simple, and it is, because that good way of life is defined by the original instructions that we were all given on how to live and how

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1: Mon Dieu, Batman, Sodman, stay at Alanga, straight at the Gawa Glass, you can't be wise.

I'm getting sick and tired of the love that I never give to you. Opening my eyes while dropping my ego right next to boxes. Looking like there's never an issue, I'm starting problems. Option, I could just shut up and say that

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It keeps me warm. I'm so grateful. I'm so grateful.

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You see, this is what you do when your woman pack up and leave now. When you get to the door, she turn around and wave her last goodbye.